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1: 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He had seen all to be seen. A life once full, now an empty vase. Wilted blossoms on his early grave. Everybody!

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1: Rumors spreading around, United takes its time, but the shack outside the game. You know what I'm talking about, just let me know if you wanna go to that whole mile on the range. They got a lot of nice girls,

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1: Will you hold the line? When every one of them is giving up and giving in, tell me, in this house of mine, nothing ever comes without a consequence or cost, tell me, will the stars align? Will heaven step in, will it save us from our sin, will it? 'Cause this house of mine.

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1: You guys have been great so far. Let me hear you guys keep singing this. You guys sing Chester's parts. Come on.

This is the greatest and best song in the world. Tribute. A long time ago, me and my brother Kyle here, we was hitchhiking down a long and lonesome road. All of a sudden, there shined a shiny demon in the middle of the road. And he said, play the best song in the world, or I'll eat your soul. Well, me and Kyle, we looked at each other.

0: 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Thanks for coming out tonight. Thank you.
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0: catch me now, I'm going down. And my name is Bobby Brown. 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And my name is Bobby Brown. 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

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I said you look so fine that I really wanna make you mine. 4, 5, 6, come on and get your kicks. Now you don't need

beautiful people of Los Angeles. 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